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1: 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It ain't no country club either.

0: is Joe 80s and 90s. Good times, great music.
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